something special in inside. She takes down an incel on the internet when she needs just a little unwind.

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That's when I knew that your heart was scarring. Friends to lovers need a part to star in. Like, wait, babe, let me

0: It was close enough that I could see Jackie's eyes were brown, beautiful brown eyes. And 1 second after that, there was this first bang.
1: In Dallas, Texas, 3 shots were fired at President Kennedy's motorcade in downtown Dallas.
0: What was that? What was that?
2: P3 dokumentär om mordet på president John F. Kennedy. Lyssna i Sveriges radioappen.

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We only human and it's humid in these barmaids. I mean, my balls sticking to my jeans. We breathing pheromones, amber rose, sipping pink gold lemonades. 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

funny, can fight. She always knew she had something special inside. She takes down an incel on the internet when she needs just a little